to ask a question. What's a rock and roller? And I'll tell them. It's not about drums, drugs, and hospital drips. Oh no. There's more here than that, my friend. We all like a bit of a good life. Some the money, some the drugs, others the sex game.

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And I'll tell them. It's not about drums, drugs.

Saturday. Helping only for the hope of a brand new day. See a homie you ain't seen since back in the day. Fresh haircut fitted with a badass fade. In the work we chillin' on a Saturday.

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Fresh haircut fitted with a fat ass fade. In the work week chillin' on a Saturday. Helping only for the hope of a brand new day. See a homie you ain't seen since back in the day. Fresh haircut fitted with a fat ass fade. In the work week chillin' on a Saturday.

11 o'clock, Kate. The journey from London to New York could be completed non-stop in about 2 hours. Of course, New York time is 5 hours back on London time. Passengers could

And I touched your face, narcotic mind from lace, Mary Jane. And I called your name like an addicted to cocaine, calls all the stuff you'd rather blame. And I